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15: As a parent, when you send your kid off to school in the morning, you know that they're going to be learning, they're going to be spending time with their friends. But new study out of UCSF found adolescents are spending

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1: You know, they've all kind of said the same thing. It's just be yourself, man. Don't overthink it and just be yourself. If you always be yourself, you got nothing to hide. You got nothing to hide. There's no guilt. Just be yourself. Have fun. And really, I know it's something so simple, right? But it really means a lot, especially when you sometimes deal with that imposter syndrome of, you don't understand, man, how did I get here? That's crazy. Like, it's all, especially when it's moving so fast. So, yeah, they've all just said the same things. Be yourself and stay confident.
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16: Even for people who fall asleep easily, staying asleep can be difficult. You wake up, your mind starts to race, you can't turn those thoughts off. Sleep experts say there are a few things you can try. Cognitive shuffling. That's when you choose a random, impersonal, non-emotional word. Then for each letter of that word, think of as many words that begin with each letter as you can before moving on to the next one. It distracts your brain from stress. It also mimics the fragmented thought patterns that usually occur as you drift off to sleep. Sensory grounding is something else. That's when you work through things you can hear, feel, see, smell, or taste. That helps you to be in the moment instead of dwelling on the past or the future. Or just do a mental walkthrough of a place you know well. Familiar but neutral imagery that can calm the brain. I'm Dr. Sanjay Gupta, helping you live a better life.
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13: I read this interesting story the other day, which was written by a colleague of mine, about why so-called, quote, admin nights are the new book club for busy adults. Now, I learned this is a term coined by journalist Chris Collin, who wrote about this life hack in the Wall Street Journal. An admin night is when people come together for a night, a fun night, while holding one another accountable to an assignment. The ones usually considered back burner tasks, the ones that you've been putting off. The person you choose to do an admin night with matters a lot, because that's your accountability partner. That's what one person told us. People love the social aspect because it can bring these boring tasks to light, make them feel more fun. And where you go matters as well. You need to have enough space and hopefully not too many distractions. And again, don't forget to leave some time for fun. I'm Dr. Sanjay Gupta, helping you live a better life.
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0: 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Here he is talking a little about bringing John Daly on stage with him.
1: 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It's hard to bring somebody like that out on stage because his personality is so much bigger than mine. You know, he almost enjoys it more than me, so it's hard to drag him back off the stage.
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1: him.
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3: 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So important. 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
17: Back in 2019, I made a documentary for HBO called One Nation Under Stress. And what was true then is still true now. Money and financial problems are consistently ranked as the number one cause of stress in the United States. And a brand new study out of the Mayo Clinic found that worrying about money may age the heart even faster than traditional risk factors. Unlike an acute stressor, such as a short-term work deadline or a brief illness, financial strain is often chronic and ongoing. And because money affects so many aspects of daily life, financial stress can be difficult to escape. Even so,

0: Financial stress does not mean you're doomed. Just means you need to double down on the things you know are good for heart health. Diet, exercise, sleep, and of course not smoking. I'm Dr. Sanjay Gupta, helping you live a better life.
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0: knows it. It's Luke Bryan. This is Country Nights Live with Luke taking his son, Bo, out to do some Top Golf. I've actually been wanting to go to that same Top Golf place recently.
1: We're doing a little Top Golf outing. It's Friday. We play Thursday night, Friday night, Saturday night. We're going to spend 12 hours at Top Golf this week. Watch how much your feet are moving. See? Look at your feet. You moving all. You look like you're dancing. See? But you're doing okay. You just need to keep your feet on the ground.
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0: 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You know what I mean? 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But I think I put sweet potatoes and resin. If I'm not here next week, my plan worked because I made billions of dollars.
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5: 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That means the amount of time your muscles are engaged during a movement, the slower the movement, the harder it will be until you reach the point where you can't do another rep with good form. 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So important. Breathe out when you exert force. I'm Dr. Sanjay Gupta, helping you live a better life.
6: Muggy to start the week. I'm Chief Meteorologist Ryan Martin with Hoosier Ag Today's Indiana Farm Forecast. Significant moisture popping up already this morning in the upper Midwest, coming out of Minnesota across Wisconsin. That is destined to get here, but I do not see it starting to push into Indiana until after sunset or near sunset, and then continuing overnight tonight through tomorrow. I think we're on the hook for another quarter to 1.5 inches across the Hoosier State. There is a chance for some strong to severe weather here. A long tail on this system likely brings some scattered showers in even early Wednesday morning, but they'll be very light. However, behind this system, significant cool down coming. Thursday and Friday, very, very nice here. And we are going to put together a pleasant weekend as well. I think we're dry throughout. Our next chance at moisture doesn't show up until next week, likely midweek, Wednesday, Thursday. I'm Chief Meteorologist Ryan Martin.
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10: Good morning, everybody. Guess what today is?
18: It's 50 Cent Day.
10: It's Matt's birthday.
18: Yes.
10: Celebrating a good one today, so happy birthday to Matt.
18: Thank you. I appreciate it.
10: You're welcome.
18: It's so funny. Special day. We have Jensen's birthday was yesterday, and then it's mine today. And Amanda's like, we can just go out and, you know, do dinner for both of you. And I said, absolutely not.
10: Oh, no, we do. Listen, I have been through this. My sisters are a day apart.
18: Right.
10: So Kristen is Thursday.
18: Yeah.
10: This week.
18: Mm-hmm.
10: And Michelle is Friday.
18: Oh, really? Okay.
10: We do not do one big giant birthday party. Oh,
18: the best people have birthdays this week is what I hear.
10: That's exactly
18: That's
10: right.
18: What I hear. Yeah. But yeah, but I'm like, no, first of all, I've had enough birthdays that I'm like, I'm not much for being celebrated.
10: Well,
18: but,
10: get over it.
18: But
10: we're celebrating today.
18: Right. But Jensen, especially as a kid, it's yes. like, you got to have your birthday. Like, aww. That's important.
10: Well, that was nice. I thought you were wanting it separate for you.
18: Yeah, exactly. I don't want to share my cake with you.
10: I'm not sharing.
18: Yeah, so, Matt,
10: we're having biscuits and gravy for your birthday today. And you remind everyone, because I had not heard about this until last year.
18: Yes.
10: But you told me that your mom always made a special cake.
18: Yes.
10: And it is the chocolate mayo.
18: Yep.
10: Yeah, chocolate mayo cake.
18: Yes.
10: I was very shocked that you don't put eggs in this thing.
18: No, because the mayonnaise is the eggs.
10: That's right.
18: Yeah, which it makes it so moist and just delicious.
10: I think it's almost like a brownie. A little bit.
18: Well, kind of, depending on how thick you make it.
10: Yeah.
18: So it's just fantastic. It was something that my good memories of it. That's
10: well,
18: what I'll
10: good.
18: Say.
10: Yeah, well, good. Well, we brought that in. That's what we brought in today.
18: Yes. Woo-hoo. Well, thank you so much.
10: You're welcome.
18: You always do a great job of making people feel special. So thank you, Matt.
10: So do you. So we're going to celebrate Matt all day. If you'd like to text him and razz him about his age, go for it.
18: You don't have to. You don't have to do that. just a good old happy birthday. We'll do just fine. But we're going to celebrate you here in about 3 minutes because you could be the smartest person awake. And as you say, another year older, another year wiser, right?
10: That's Maybe. Exactly right, yes.
18: For most of us. Me, I'm not sure.
10: Doesn't even need to be your birthday.
18: Yeah, we'll see if you're the smartest person awake. After Morgan and Ella, I can't love you anymore.

0: 95.5 WFMS with Deb and Matt in the morning, Indy's Best Country. And that's Ella Langley, Morgan Wallen. I can't love you anymore.
1: Yeah.
0: And we are searching for the smartest person awake.
2: With a population of over 2 million people in central Indiana, there can only be one. Are you the smartest person awake?
1: Well, are you? Let's find out.
0: No pressure.
1: Your question today is right here. Hold on. I was at the bottom of the sheet.
0: Sure.
1: It is around 15% of Americans admit that they've done this with food. What is it?
0: They've done this with food?
1: Yeah. It's pretty easy, I think, today.
0: Okay.
1: Your clues are dirty, Butterfingers, and hurry. You only have 5 seconds.
0: Ah!
1: 255-9367. 255-9367. I mean, 15% of Americans have admitted to it. Way more have actually done it.
0: Have you?
1: Oh, yeah.
0: Okay.
1: I mean, as long as it's within 5 seconds.
0: Oh, no. Don't give it away.
1: 255-9367. 255-9367. One more time. Around 15% of Americans admit that they've done this with food. What is it? Your clues one more time. Dirty, Butterfingers, and hurry. You only have 5 seconds.
0: Fast.
1: If you think you know the answer, right now's the time to call, because then all day you'll be able to brag that you are the smartest person awake.
3: Here's what's coming up next with Deb and Matt in the morning.
1: Also, I'm 99% positive you've done this too, Deb.
0: Oh, my gosh.
1: 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Well, I tell you what, we're going to award the title of smartest person awake, and then Angel's going to be stepping up to play Can't Beat Deb all within the next 10 minutes.
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0: We're off to a good start this morning. See, because it's Matt's birthday, everyone is driving very safely on the way into work. No incidents to pass along, which is good news. We'll check it again in just a couple of minutes.
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10: Showers and thunderstorms likely, mainly before 11 a.m., partly sunny the rest of the day with a high of 89, mostly clear overnight, low 64, and tomorrow mostly sunny, high 75.
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0: We're back at it, and we're searching for you, trying to find the smartest person awake.
14: With a population of over 2 million people in central Indiana, there can only be one. Are you the smartest person awake?
10: Let's find out. We love giving you the opportunity to brag to everybody. In fact, I met somebody over the weekend at the Tucker Show, and he goes, "Yeah, man, I've been the smartest person awake." I'm like, "Did you go tell your boss?" He goes, "Man, I called everybody and told them." I'm like, "Cool, man."
0: I love that.
10: There you go. So it could be you today. Let's see. Our question is, around 15% of Americans admit that they've done this with food. What is it? Your clues: dirty, Butterfingers, and hurry. You only have 5 seconds. Yeah, so Gary in Greenfield, what do you think the answer is, man?
15: Eating food off the ground.
10: Yes, sir. That's it. Yummy, right?
15: Oh, yeah.
10: Yeah.
15: Oh, yeah.
10: I mean, we've all been there.
0: I think the ground, it,

0: It depends on what ground. I'm not eating it off a bathroom floor.
1: No, and I'm not going to eat it off like a dirt road, right? But like...
2: Oh, I've done that.
1: Yeah, I mean...
2: I work in the dirt, so...
1: I mean, you can't let good food go to waste, right?
2: Exactly, especially when your wife makes it.
1: Yeah, yeah, there you go. Yeah. And it always helps when you do the quick little... Right? Just try to
2: exactly. Just a quick little blow.
1: Yeah, it's like it's good. It's perfect. Just like new, right? It maybe even better than new, honestly.
0: Yeah, no dog hair.
1: No, it's fine. Gary, you gave us the correct answer, man. Go ahead and claim your title.
2: This is Gary from Greenfield, and I'm the smartest person awake. Woohoo!
1: There you go. I love that. That was
0: Gary's
1: a good
0: been up a while.
1: Absolutely.
0: Energy.
1: I had one of those white monsters. Energy cans.
0: Yes.
1: Yeah,
0: you did or he did?
1: He did.
0: Oh, I was going to say, don't you be drinking one of those.
1: We'll see if you've had your coffee or energy drink or whatever, because you're playing Can't Beat Deb in 3 minutes.
0: I'm ready.

0: Angel is with us. And Angel, you have yet to play Can't Beat Deb, but you kind of play in your car. Is that right?
1: Yes. All the time.
0: What's your track record in your car?
1: Well, I'm good some days, bad some days.
0: Okay.
1: But I love when Deb wins. So that's where my dilemma is today.
0: Oh, yeah. It's that inner battle, right?
2: I don't see what the problem is.
0: Yeah, of course Deb doesn't see the problem. Jeez. Well, Angel, we appreciate you being here with us. And as nice as you are, we need you to have a little bit more grit in the next moment, because you got to kick Deb out and you have to have no mercy when you do it. We need you to say, bye, Deb.
1: Bye, Deb.
2: See you later, my sweet angel.
0: Oh, there you go. See, that's nice, Deb, finally.
2: Okay, fall on your face.
0: No.
1: No.
0: That was not. We were so close, Angel. You could almost feel it, right?
1: Yeah, I can almost
0: start. Yeah. Well, here we go. We're going to give you 5 questions. You got to get more right in order to say that you can beat Deb. But if you get the same amount right or fewer right, then you can't beat Deb. Question 1. 55% of Americans say that maintaining their social media presence now feels more like work instead of fun. What app is famous for disappearing messages?
1: Instagram. I don't know.
0: Question number 2. Bunny XO spoke about her and Jelly Roll's divorce on her podcast last month, and it has since been taken down, but it was one of her highest viewed episodes, earning her about $100,000. What YouTube creator is known for giving away millions of dollars in challenges and contests, but also has candy bars and fast food burger restaurant?
1: That is crazy. I don't know this one. Ed Sheeran. I don't know.
0: Okay. All right. Question number 3. According to the data we found, the perfect way to make mac and cheese is spiral noodles, cheddar, and a few spices like pepper and dry mustard. No meat, no veggies, just plain. What Boxed Meals mascot is an oven mitt named Lefty?
1: Hamburger Helper.
0: Question number 4. Pitbull set a world record for the largest gathering of people in bald caps. It was set at his headlining show at BST Hyde Park in London with 22,141 people. What is Pitbull's nickname?
1: I don't know. Doggy Dog. I knew it was going to lose today, but that's okay because I'm losing to Deb.
0: We don't know. We don't know yet. Here we go with question 5. The average American enjoys 13 grill days per year, and the biggest grilling sins are touching another person's grill without permission and not letting the meat rest before serving it. What cooking competition uses mystery ingredient baskets, and if they don't do good enough, they're essentially on the chopping block of the show?
1: Is it Pitmaster?
0: Those are your 5 questions. We're going to bring Deb back in, give her the same 5 questions, and see if he can or can't beat Deb just a few minutes away on 95.5 WFMS.
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0: 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They're doing a very special, magical edition. We'll discuss that here in 10 minutes away and give you a chance to win.
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2: Still in a pretty decent shape. We do have one accident we want to pass along. This is westbound 70 on the east side. It's before County Road 600 East. Your right lane is blocked, westbound 70, and stop and go traffic back to the Hancock-Henry County line.
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0: Showers and thunderstorms likely, mainly before 11 a.m., partly sunny the rest of the day with a high of 89, mostly clear overnight, low 64, and tomorrow mostly sunny, high 75.
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0: Angel, we've got Deb back in the studio here with us, and I'm telling you what, Angel, while you were working so diligently on giving us the answers to the questions, Deb was also working very diligently at creating her very own greeting card line.
1: Oh, yeah.
0: With messages that she says during Can't Beat Deb. So today, Deb, what would be the card you'd present to Angel? What would it say?
1: Oh, gosh. It would say, "You're wasting your time, sucker."
0: Wow, okay.
2: Right.
0: I don't think you understand how greeting cards work.
1: Oh, but I'm so sorry.
0: Yeah, yeah. Angel, you have an opportunity to get in Deb's head and throw off her game. What would you like to say?
2: I can't do it. I love Deb.
1: Oh, no. Come on, Angel. You're making me feel bad. Okay, I'm going to give you a free pass. Just say one mean thing one time. We'll just practice.
2: I hope you lose.
0: No, she didn't.
1: She's the best.
0: Yeah, that was great. You were so sweet, Angel. We love it. Thank you for being a nice person.
1: Okay, I take back falling on your face. I'm sorry.
0: But the other stuff she
2: did. Well, I did fall on my face, so it's okay.
0: We'll see. You ready, Deb?
1: Yes.
0: Here we go. With question number one. 55% of Americans say that maintaining their social media presence now feels more like work instead of fun.
1: I would agree with that. It is a lot of work.
0: It is, right? And is it going to get enough likes?
1: Yeah.
0: I don't care. What app is famous for disappearing messages?
1: Disappearing. That would be, is it Snapchat? I think that is right. Yes, final.
0: Angel said Instagram, which is not what we are looking for. It is Snapchat. Who's the most famous for that? So, nice job, Deb. The score is Deb 1, Angel 0. Question 2. Bunny XO spoke out about her and Jelly Roll's divorce on her podcast last month, and that episode has now been taken down.
1: Oh, it has?
0: Yeah. It was one of her highest viewed episodes and earned about $100,000.
1: Maybe that means they're changing their minds.
0: Or Jelly's like, "Hey, I didn't really like the way you said this or that you put that out there. Can you please take it down?"
1: Maybe. Yeah, maybe a lawsuit was threatened or something.
0: Maybe. What YouTube creator is known for giving away millions of dollars in challenges and contests, but also has a candy bar line and a fast food burger?
1: I cannot believe you're asking me this. I just saw the candy bar at the movie theater.
0: Yeah.
1: And I remember thinking, this guy's making some money, Mr. Beast.
0: Final answer?
1: Yes.
0: That is not what Angel said.
1: Okay. I might be wrong, but I thought Beast was in the line.
0: Angel said Ed Sheeran, which I think she meant Ed Sheeran.
1: Ed Sheeran, yes.
0: Or Taylor Sheridan. I think that's what she meant. But that's not the answer. Mr. Beast is.
1: Woo!
0: Look at that. And compared to a year ago, you didn't even know who he was.
1: I didn't know who he was. A Can't Be Deb question a year ago.
0: He was. Started just with Acts of Kindness on YouTube, and then it grew him to be, you know, doing all these challenges. And
1: now he's everywhere.
0: And now he's got a Netflix show or Amazon Prime show or something like that, too. Like, he's doing just fine.
1: Yep.
0: So that means the score is Deb 2, Angel 0. Question 3. According to the data we found, the perfect way to make mac and cheese is spiral noodles, cheddar, a few spices like pepper and dry mustard, and no meat or veggies, just plain.
1: Okay.
0: I would do that.
1: I could eat that.
0: What Boxed Meals mascot is an oven mitt named Lefty?
1: Hamburger Helper.
0: Final answer?
1: Yes. I didn't know his name was Lefty.
0: Always creep me out. The three fingers and the thumb. Where's the fourth finger? Anyway, Angel said that as well, and you're absolutely right. Nice job.
1: The things your brain thinks about, Matt.
0: I know, right? And that means the score is now Deb 3, and Angel's on the board. Woo-hoo! With 1. Nice job. Question number 4. Pitbull set a world record for the largest gathering of people in bald caps. It was actually set at his headlining show at BST Hyde Park in London with 22,141 people.
1: Crazy.
0: I don't know if you saw our friend's Smiley Morning Show. They got the bald caps as well for promoting Pitbull, and they put them on, and it looked hilarious.
1: That's awesome. I love them.
0: What is Pitbull's nickname?
1: Pitbull.
0: That's his stage name.
1: Pit. let's go with Pitbull. So his nickname's Dog.
0: Final
1: Yo
0: answer.
1: Dog. Yes. Okay. Final.
0: Not quite what Angel said. She was pretty close to you.
1: I don't even know if that's right. I guessed.
0: Doggy Dog is what she said.
1: Okay.
0: Doggy Dog is not right.
1: Well, then that means Dog's not right, probably.
0: You're right. It's wrong.
1: Oh.
0: It's not right.
1: What is it?
0: It's Mr. Worldwide.
1: Are you kidding
0: me? Mr. 305. 305
1: is the area
0: code. To me,
1: it's too long to be a nickname.
0: Mr. Worldwide. Yeah, if you listen to any of his music, it's fine. I sounded just like him. That was amazing.
1: Yeah, right. That's what I was thinking.
0: Was it?
1: No.
0: No, yeah, probably not. The score is now Deb 3, Angel 1. Question number 5. The average American enjoys 13 grill days per year. And the biggest grilling sins are touching another person's grill without permission.
1: Yikes.
0: Don't you touch my grill. And not letting the meat rest before serving.
1: You know what? I was taught that. A friend of mine's husband grilled chicken for us.
0: Yeah.
1: And he wrapped it in foil and let it rest. yeah. afterwards and said, don't even slice into it.
0: Oh, yeah, no. And I don't even wrap it in foil.
1: He did, and it was so good.
2: My boyfriend just made some pork butt yesterday. Just smoked it.
0: Oh, but sure.
2: That sounds awesome. Really good.
1: Yeah.
0: I let it rest because it'll finish cooking on its own. I don't wrap it in foil because that'll, in a lot of cases, can overcook it. So.
1: Oh. Well, it was moist.
0: Juicy.
1: Yeah.
0: What cooking competition uses mystery ingredient baskets? And if they don't do good enough, they're essentially on the chopping block of the show to get cut.
1: Mystery ingredient baskets? I don't know. So I guess we'll just do mystery ingredient baskets. Hell's Kitchen? I don't know. That's probably not right. No, that's not right. Just go with it.
0: Okay, Hell's Kitchen. Final answer?
1: Sure.
0: That is not what Angel said. Angel said Hitmaster.
1: Oh.
0: Not right.
1: Okay.
0: And Hell's Kitchen?
1: Yeah.
0: Wrong.
1: Also wrong.
0: Yeah. Yep.
1: I couldn't think of another show name.
0: The clue was chopping block of the show in the show.
2: Chopped.
1: Oh, I don't watch it.
0: Yeah. So that means the final score ends with Deb 3, Angel 1. So Angel, not a victory today, but we are happy that you joined us. And do you feel good that you at least took her on and tried?
2: Yes, I've been trying for so long just to take her on. Let me tell you, I love when she wins. So congratulations, Deb.
1: Aw, you're so nice.
2: So
1: at least she loves
2: happy
1: when I win.
2: Just to be on.
1: I have people who love when I scream.
0: Yeah.
2: Oh, I don't like when you scream.
1: Got it. Noted.
0: Well, here's what we'll say, Angel. Because you played today, we're going to hook you up with a 4-pack of tickets for Monster Truck Hot Wheels. It's going to be happening.
2: Oh, no way.
0: Yeah, July 25th and 26th. So we got you all covered, all right?
2: All right. Thank you so much.
0: You are so welcome. And we need one more thing from you, and it's those final famous words.
2: This is Angel from Indianapolis, and I can't speak, Deb.
1: If you'd like to play like Angel, just send a text. Text BeatDeb to 255-9367, and then I'll be in touch. Good luck.

0: Indy's Best Country, Bailey 95.5 WFMS with Bailey Zimmerman and Chevy Silverado. We're Deb and Matt in the morning.
1: That's part of the best country because it's Bailey. I mean, that guy.
0: I want his energy.
1: Song, right?
0: I don't think he ever wakes up going, I'm tired.
1: Yeah. case of the Mondays. Bailey. No.
0: You've been. Go ahead.
1: I was to say, I love this because I've been to Symphony on the Prairie before. Mm-hmm. And I've been able to see just how cool it can be. Like, they've got the cool tents in the back for the kind of VIP area. But then the lawn itself is so full of people who just love music.
0: I love just to watch people create little tablescapes for their picnic.
1: Yes.
0: I mean, they get candles out, it's like almost like home.
1: Mm-hmm. Exactly. So we want you to experience this. If you've heard of Symphony on the Prairie and you've never been, or maybe you have and you just want to go again, this is your opportunity to shine as they're doing something a little extra special coming up here very soon. It is the 24th, so coming up here on, I think it's Friday, is the actual date. It's the Music of Harry Potter, An Evening at Hogwarts. Now, here's the thing. Even if you have never seen Harry Potter, it's still an experience, and especially when you get any kind of an orchestra doing soundtrack-type style songs, it's awesome. It's so cool.
0: Very cool. You can experience it and go absolutely free because we're going to give away some tickets.
1: Right now, 4-pack of tickets, caller 5-255-9367. Maybe just tell us what your favorite movie soundtrack is. Just do that.
0: Easy enough. There's no wrong answer.
1: No wrong answer. You can make up a movie. And it's fine. Deb wouldn't know the difference.
0: Oh, you are rude. That is so rude.
1: Was it rude?
0: Yes.
1: Is it wrong?
0: No.
1: Okay. All right. Not rude. All right. 255-9367.
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0: We mentioned that problem on the east side. It's westbound 70 just before County Road 600 East. It's an accident. Right lane is blocked, and we do have stop-and-go traffic as a result, so it's backing up near the Hancock-Henry County line. Try and avoid that. Also, northbound 65 I-70, slow through the work zone between the South Split and Washington Street.
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0: Showers and thunderstorms likely today, mainly before 11, and then partly sunny the rest of the day, so that'll be nice. High of 89. Clear tonight, 64 overnight. Tomorrow's going to be perfect. Mostly sunny, 75.
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1: I just want to sing that.
0: WFMS. Oh, okay.
1: Sorry.
0: Might be a little much at the end.
1: A little much at the end. That's why I don't do that.
0: But we are the free experience station and sending you to all kinds of cool places, such as Symphony on the Prairie.
1: This is going to be a cool show happening this Friday night. If you don't win tickets and are still looking for something to do, this is a cool experience because it's the music of Harry Potter and evening at Hogwarts. So giving away these four tickets, looking for caller five to tell us just what's your favorite movie soundtrack. What's a good one? And looks like we got Marie and Franklin on the phone. Marie, what about you?
21: There's a lot of them, but Harry Potter's pretty good.
1: Okay. Well, you know what? That's a really easy, good answer to secure you four tickets to Symphony on the Prairie. Nice job.
21: Awesome.
1: Yes. So you're going to be there this Friday night enjoying the music of Harry Potter and evening at Hogwarts. And it's because you choose us to listen to, and we appreciate you very much for that. So thank you.
21: Thank you. I listen every morning.

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0: 95.5 WFMS, the kind of love we make, that is Luke Combs. We're Deb and Matt in the morning. You do this every day. You go to the gas station. You go to restaurants. You stop in somewhere. Maybe you have to pick up something really quick at Target. And you have great customer service experience, or sometimes you have awful.
1: Yeah.
0: A customer experience. And maybe it's a vacation.
1: Yeah. Maybe it's not even a customer experience. Maybe you just did something. You're like, I want to go and climb or hike this, or go and do this. And you're like, that was such a cool experience. I feel like everyone should experience
0: that. Everyone should know about it.
1: Or everyone should avoid it like the plague, or like the lettuce that's out there and cilantro that's out there right now.
0: You know, someone told me that they went swimming with the pigs. You've heard about that.
1: Yes, yeah.
0: They said it was the most disgusting thing they've ever done.
1: Oh, I can only imagine.
0: Because the pigs were doing other things.
1: Yeah. Like what?
0: Well, like...
1: Like eating lettuce and cilantro.
0: Well, no, the after part.
1: I know.
0: So that's not something I would want to experience. You know, it sounds fun because I think pigs are adorable, but I don't want to do that.
1: No.
0: So that would probably be one of those worst experiences.
1: I was going to predict that one a mile away.
0: Why would people sign up for it then?
1: I don't know. Like goat yoga. Maybe goat yoga is something.
0: I did goat yoga.
1: Yeah.
0: Yeah, but my friend got peed on.
1: See, again, another thing.
0: I thought it was adorable. The baby goats were cute, but as long as they didn't pee on me and it didn't,
1: but
0: it happened with somebody else.
1: Pee.
0: Yeah, well, I don't think she thought that.
1: No, I don't think so. Well, I had a really great experience.
0: You did, and you want to share yours.
1: Yeah, so had a meal on Friday night out at St. Elmo, and it was with Jacob Hackworth, the guy that opened for Tucker Wetmore on Friday night, who's just an incredible talent. But they were flying in from Pittsburgh. And ended up being delayed twice, ended up having to rent a car and drive. So they were going to be late. Our guys...
0: Like 20 minutes?
1: No, like an hour and a half.
0: Oh,
1: late.
0: Wow.
1: And so our guys at St. Elmo, Phil, phenomenal. Lonnie, phenomenal. But they handled it with grace. And Phil's like, listen, you guys are my table. I'm going to take care of you. Take your time. And he literally, like, he sat down with us and just had some conversation and stories and just made it feel like it wasn't some guy, you know, serving us. He felt like he was part of our group. And it was the most incredible culinary experience I've ever had, not based on food. The food was phenomenal, of course, as
0: always.
1: And not
0: really based on service, more, I think, personality.
1: Personality. I mean, this guy is a rock star. Like, he is just awesome.
0: Some people would not want the server to sit down.
1: No.
0: But I like that you embraced it.
1: Oh, we all did. And honestly, when I first got there, I was running just a few minutes behind. Brooks was there a little bit before us. I could hear her laughing. So I'm like, I know we're in the right direction. And I'm like, I wonder what's happening in there. And as we get up there, he's sitting down. And I'm like, okay, that's unusual. You don't see this. It was so much fun. It was like the coolest experience. He had enough of the spunk and that to just be like, okay, he's one of us. Like, he's part of this group now.
0: And then when you left, he's a Facebook friend.
1: Instagram.
0: Instagram.
1: So we found out he was like two follows away from hitting 2,000.
0: Yeah.
1: And so we all did that. Brooks was number 2,000, and then Amanda was 2,001. I'm like, well, now you just ruined that, Amanda. Like, well, I'm just kidding. But then we looked at mine, and I'm like, I'm at 1,997. He goes, let's fix it. Let's do it. And so we both hit 2,000. It was a milestone day. It was so much fun.
0: I love that you enjoyed it and you embraced that. So now you got a new buddy.
1: Absolutely.
0: What's his
1: name
0: again?
1: Wait to go back. So his name is Phil. And then Lonnie was his buddy that also was working in the room, too.
0: We want to hear about your great experience, or maybe a not so great, as in Griffin's birthday dinner over the weekend where the server kind of rubbed me the wrong way.
1: Yeah.
0: Not that he wasn't nice. He just did something that probably wasn't great etiquette. 6 minutes away, I'll share what that was on 95.5 WFMS.

0: Indy's Best Country, 95.5 WFMS. That is Chris Stapleton, and you should probably leave. We are Deb and Matt in the Morning talking about those experiences that you had that was really great. Maybe you went and had a cool experience at a concert.
1: Yeah.
0: Or maybe you went on vacation and you thought, gosh, I didn't even know this place existed. Or maybe it didn't go so well. Mm-hmm. So we were out for dinner over the weekend. It was Griffin's birthday. And, you know, the experience was fine. The server was good. But then I thought this was weird. Before he went back to bring us the bill, he said, hey, bring a birthday treat for Griffin. Like the chocolate molten lava cake, he threw a QR code down and he said, would you mind going ahead and filling this out and giving me a Google review? It's exactly how he said it. And I looked at him like, oh, okay. Yeah. And so I get my phone out, but then he stood there while he was going to wait. Now, when you do a Google review, you have to be logged into Google.
1: Oh, yeah.
0: It took a minute. So I said, we're probably not going to get this done right this second. This will be more when we leave. And he goes, oh, okay, no problem. But when he walked away, I thought, I hate that. I just hate it. It kind of ruins the experience.
1: Well, I don't know what his expectation was of like, all right, we're just going to do it here quick. And would you want to be stared at doing that? No, it's almost like, I went to Starbucks through a drive-thru one time to grab coffee for Amanda.
0: Sure.
1: And the guy handed out the, you know, credit card reader.
0: I hate that thing.
1: And he goes, he goes, you can hit whatever. I got to look. I can't watch you do this.
0: It's awkward for them.
1: Because it's awkward. So how did this guy...
0: He didn't care.
1: ...not have that realization, like...
0: I think he thought most people I ask don't give me the Google review when they leave. If I stand here, you'll do it while I'm at the table. But that was awkward.
1: Yeah,
0: and
1: that's
0: then,
1: weird.
0: And then it came up that, you know, you need to be logged in, and I wasn't. And I said, this is probably going to take a little longer than I thought. And so he ended up leaving, going and getting the dessert. I like to read the reviews. Yeah. I don't like to give the reviews.
1: You should have written a review.
0: Why?
1: And you said food was great, atmosphere is wonderful. Would strongly discourage hovering over your table
0: for a Google review.
1: For a Google review like this.
0: Yeah.
1: Signed, Deb.
0: No.
1: Love, Deb.
0: No.
1: Yeah. Okay, so obviously that's a not so great experience.
0: Not so great.
1: Another one you said too could be concerts. So think about that. Maybe you've been to a concert. You're like, wow, this band was phenomenal, and everyone should go and see them.
0: Or maybe you got moved up with the WFMS bandana.
1: Yeah, That'd
0: be cool. We heard from Jennifer, who says, I don't know who this lady is at all, but I went to the Thorntons on the east side when I was pregnant. I was about 4.5 years ago, she said. I had my oldest. I was pregnant with my oldest. It was the night before Christmas. And I went to go to do my nightly cravings run, and this lady there paid for my stuff and gave me a $50 gift card for my, quote, future cravings.
1: Wow.
0: She says, I've never seen her again. I think she might have been an angel.
1: This is...
0: How sweet is that?
1: Which location was it? Thornton's where?
0: East side. She just says east side.
1: Wonderful. Okay, I will be there.
0: You're not going there.
1: I also have cravings. How weird. All right. Well, we'd love to hear from you. 255-9367. We're talking about experiences, right? Good or bad.
0: Good or bad.

0: Indy's Best Country, 95.5 WFMS. That is Scotty McCreary, and this is It with Deb and Matt in the Morning.
1: Talking about experiences, memorable, good or bad, the ones that you want to talk about, to share, to either say, hey, everyone should do this, or avoid
0: this place.
1: Yeah, yeah. And again, it could be a customer service experience. It could be a trip. Like, I will say, had the opportunity a few years ago to take a trip to Colorado. Ended up, and I just talked about this yesterday with someone, but ended up being able to sleep in, I slept in my truck at the last rest area by Grand Junction, Colorado, in the rest area that's right in the mountains.
0: That couldn't have been that comfortable.
1: It was fine. It was, okay. Just reclined the seat, but I wanted to wake up in the mountains, and that was pretty cool. But then going through and rerouting, ended up staying in a yurt. If you don't know what a yurt is, it's
0: some people don't.
1: Kind of like a tent, but a more solid structure than a tent. But you can have a wood stove in there too. But there's no power, there's no water, nothing. It's
0: bare
1: literally
0: bones.
1: It's just bare bones structure. But having to chop and split wood to throw in the wood stove to, you know, generate heat. But being able to stay there at the top of the mountains, like the very tip top.
0: Were you with somebody?
1: Yes.
0: Okay.
1: Yeah. And so this was like the coolest experience to be able to do, to see the sunrise and to see the sunset at the top of the mountains, to be able to look up at the sky and see stars.
0: That's pretty cool.
1: And no light pollution. It's incredible. 10 out of 10 would recommend. It was awesome.
0: I thought you were saying you did this by yourself.
1: No.
0: Yeah.
1: So, would definitely recommend it. And maybe it's an experience like that. Maybe it's a customer service experience where they went above and beyond. In fact, we're going to hear from Sherry in about three songs about not an experience that necessarily happened to her, but she saw the experience secondhand. Well, saw it firsthand. It wasn't her, though.
0: She overheard it.
1: We'll do that here coming up in about three songs, but you'd love to hear from you. 255-9367. We're Deb and Matt in the Morning on Indy's Best Country, 95.5 WFMS.

0: That is Don't We. 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
1: And we are talking about experiences, good or bad. They're memorable and people need to know. And we talked about my dining experience at St. Elmo on Friday night, which wasn't amazing because of the food, which the food was still really amazing.
0: Of course.
1: Of course, at St. Elmo. But because of the people that were there, not only our group, but the people that were, you know, hosting us, essentially.
0: The servers.
1: St. Elmo, and just incredible.
0: I think it's safe to say they went above and beyond.
1: Oh, far above and beyond. So it could be a customer service experience. It could be something where staying on the top of a mountain for a week and not having power or water or anything. Incredible.
0: Some people would say, that sounds horrible.
1: Yeah, I know. Some people would.
0: But
1: yeah.
0: You thought it was pretty cool.
1: I thought it was amazing.
0: And so I got to share this. And I did share this a while back. This was 12 years ago because Griff just turned 25 years old, my oldest son.
1: Yeah.
0: 12 years ago, we went to Benihana. It was our special occasion place at that time. And we were having dinner. And you know how sometimes they'll seat you with a couple of other people at that table,
1: yeah,
0: at the hibachi table.
1: Yes, yes.
0: So I looked over and seated at our table was an older couple. And this lady was just reminded me and my grandma Evie. She just looked so sweet, buttoned up, had her cute little earrings on, and we ended up introducing ourselves. She said her name was Mary Lou. I've never forgotten her.
1: Oh, yeah.
0: I ended up posting about this on social media because she made my day. She ended up looking at us all night, just kept glancing over. We finally talked, and she said, I notice you're celebrating your son's birthday. She gets her wallet out, hands Griffin, who's 13, a $5 bill, and she says to me, we are building a nation kid by kid.
1: We are.
0: I almost cried.
1: That's amazing.
0: I went home and thought to myself, we need more Mary Lou's in the world.
1: Yes.
0: She was so generous, didn't have to do that, made a difference to Griffin. He thought it was the coolest thing, and we have always remembered Mary Lou. I've actually tried to look her up just because I still never forgotten her.
1: Yeah.
0: And I thought I had found the exact lady, ended up messaging somebody, and her granddaughter wrote back and said, no, that's not my grandmother, but I thought they looked exactly the same.
1: Yeah.
0: Yeah.
1: Well,
0: that was really sweet.
1: Along those lines, actually, Sherry, you've kind of got a story that's similar to this. What is it?
2: We went to the O'Charlies down at Southport and Emerson.
1: Mm-hmm.
2: There was a table behind us, three people. And then over to our left was a table with a gentleman there all by himself. And he was an older gentleman. And the server for us was doing all three tables. As we were sitting there, the table behind us was ready to check out and ask for the check. And I wasn't trying to eavesdrop, but I heard it. As the server come back to get their check from them, he said the gentleman that was sitting over here left $50 to go towards your meal.
0: Oh, my gosh.
1: Wow.
2: And they said, well, can we just let you keep that $50 for the tip? He said, absolutely not. This gentleman wanted to bless you and help you pay for your cab. It was really cool to just be there and know that that gentleman who was sitting all by himself blessed those three people.
1: I love that. And again, it was at a restaurant, but it wasn't a customer service experience.
0: Now, sure.
1: The server did do the right thing, and I love that. I think that's inspiring in and of itself. But to know that there's people that are just saying, you know what, kind of like Mary Lou and this gentleman, we just want to do something good and make somebody's experience the best it can be.
0: I love that. I mean, we hear about the negative a lot.
1: Oh, yeah.
0: And so when you hear good things like this, it does make you feel hopeful that
1: Absolutely.
0: There are still good people in the world.
1: Definitely.
0: What is your story? Good or bad? An experience that was great or one we should avoid? 255-9367. We're Dev and Matt in the morning.

0: 95.5 WFMS with Nate Smith. That is Bulletproof. We're Deb and Matt in the morning on Indy's Best Country. And we're talking about those experiences that are really, really great. You know, you hear about it was the best of times. It was the worst of times.
1: Yes.
0: And sometimes they're really good. Sometimes not so good. For Kelly, she had one that was, she says, horrible. She's talking about a marriage. She says he's now an ex-husband, but she should have known, she says, a big red warning flag was the fact that he still used to snuggle with mom on the couch.
1: That's so weird.
0: I wondered what you would think of that. She finally had to say, listen, we're not doing that.
1: Yeah. Well, if it's between my mom and you, I choose my mom.
0: What? Well, maybe that's why he's an ex.
1: That could be.
0: Yeah, so she had a what she would call a terrible experience. What about you? 255 could be vacation, could be work-related. Maybe it was a, you know, I talked with somebody yesterday, and they told me how great their boss is. You don't hear that very often.
1: Right.
0: And we love our boss.
1: Oh, yeah.
0: But I would say it's few and far between. You usually hear the bad stories. 255-9367. Was it a culinary experience or maybe a concert that you went to or a vacation? 255-9367.
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1: We're going to hear from Heather about her experience. Thane also going to be sharing his. And his is kind of cool because we'll just say full circle moments.
0: I love this.
1: Yeah. So we'll tell you that here coming up here in about 7 minutes.
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0: I do remember I went to dinner. I can't remember the name of it now, Matt, but the restaurant's gone, if that tells you anything.
1: Okay.
0: Experience was awful. They forgot one of our entrees, so the manager said, I'll bring you dessert. And then they forgot to bring the dessert. We just walked out.
1: Oh, my gosh. Are you kidding?
0: It was not good. We have an accident on the east side. Westbound 70 approaching I-65 right there at the north split. Stop and go traffic as a result back to Arlington Avenue. More in minutes.
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0: Showers and thunderstorms likely, mainly before 11 a.m. Partly sunny the rest of the day with a high of 89. Mostly clear overnight, low 64. And tomorrow, mostly sunny, high 75.
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0: Indy's Best Country, 95.5 WFMS Honeybee. That is Blake Shelton. We're Deb and Matt in the morning and talking about those best experiences or really bad experiences. Maybe something that someone should avoid. What is it for you? 255-9367. Good or bad? We want to hear about it.
1: Heather from downtown. What about you?
2: So I was getting married 16 years ago and I had a very small budget because I was a single mom of two kids. And I went to go get my wedding dress at David's Bridal at the $99 sale. And I tried on a dress that the attendant gave me. And I loved it. I wanted it. So she went to go ring it up. And she was like, oh, my gosh, that wasn't on the $99 rack. I'm so sorry. I thought it was. And I was like, that's okay, you know. So she was like, all right, I'll be back. So she's like going and doing something. I'm not really paying attention because I'm standing there with my sister. She rings it up and she bought my dress.
1: You're kidding me.
2: I'm not kidding you.
1: Oh my God.
2: Yeah. So I was so entirely grateful. So I left and I went and got her a $100 Visa gift card because I was planning on spending $100.
1: Yeah.
2: So yeah, I went and thanked her with a gift card and a card that just said how grateful I was to her. And yeah. She bought my wedding dress.
1: That's amazing.
0: That's pretty cool.
1: Here I thought you were going to say she like cut the sleeves off and then, you know, trimmed the bottom of the dress up
2: there
1: a little bit.
2: No sleeves.
1: To reduce material to make it fit $99. But what?
2: No, I mean, it was a little bit over. Like, I think it was $300, to be honest. But like she bought that dress for me because she felt bad. And I had no idea what she was doing. But she came back with the bag and she was like, here you go. And I was just like, I was crying. Yeah.
1: Hey, Thane, what do you got for us?
3: Well, there was one time I went into a restaurant in Bubble here, and I got through hunting that day, and I went in, and I was having breakfast. I looked around, there's about 10 people in the restaurant. And I said, hey, I called the waitress over, so I want to pay for everybody in the restaurant. So I said, don't say anything until after I leave. So I did that, paid for everybody, and I left. Come back the next week, some guy had done the exact same thing and told the waitress that somebody had done it for him the week before.
0: Oh,
3: so he wanted to do it again.
1: So you kind of got it served back to you without even realizing it.
3: Yep.
4: Hello, this is Ella from the South Side, Indy.
1: Oh, Deb, do you hear that?
0: Oh, wait.
1: It's our friend Ella from the
5: South Side.
1: Ella, what do you got for us?
4: This is kind of more on me. But I was younger and we were on a family road trip and I get so car sick. And we were driving in our van and there are six of us kids and two parents. And I was getting sick. It was really bad. They had to empty the cooler and I was throwing up in that. And we ended up getting to our little Airbnb and there was a bathroom and then outside the bathroom there was a chair. And I was almost sleepwalking. I was so tired, but I had to go throw up. Well, I went to what I thought was the bathroom. I sat on the chair. Thankfully, I did not have to go number two, but the bathtub was to my left. And I leaned over and threw up, and it was my sister's open suitcase.
0: Oh!
4: So it was covered. It was terrible. I felt so bad.
1: Oh, man.
0: But you've never forgotten that trip.
4: I never forgot it.
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1: Incredible experiences, some good. Some like Ella's not so good, but we appreciate you sharing that. 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Text us there. And Deb, get ready because coming up here in about 7 minutes, you're going to be playing Can't Beat Deb.
0: I'm ready.
1: All right, we'll find out.
0: I woke ready.
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0: We have a couple of slow spots. One of those is on the east side, so it's westbound 70 between Emerson Avenue and I-65 at the north split. It's stop and go from an earlier accident that's since been cleared. That took place closer to I-65. Then also seeing some problems if you're on the northwest side. Northbound 465, slow moving between 86th Street and the Dog Leg at 865.
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8: Back in 2019, I made a documentary for HBO called One Nation Under Stress. And what was true then is still true now. Money and financial problems are consistently ranked as the number one cause of stress in the United States. And a brand new study out of the Mayo Clinic found that worrying about money may age the heart even faster than traditional risk factors. Unlike an acute stressor, such as a short-term work deadline or a brief illness, financial strain is often chronic and ongoing. And because money affects so many aspects of daily life, financial stress can be difficult to escape. Even so, financial stress does not mean you're doomed. Just means you need to double down on the things you know are good for heart health. Diet, exercise, sleep, and of course not smoking. I'm Dr. Sanjay Gupta, helping you live a better life.
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3: Showers and thunderstorms likely today, mainly before 11, and then partly sunny the rest of the day, so that'll be nice. High of 89, clear tonight, 64 overnight. Tomorrow's going to be perfect, mostly sunny, 75.
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0: And we are joined by Brad today. And Brad, you think that you have what it takes to take Deb down. And you actually were a little nervous for Deb, right?
1: Yes, I'm very nervous for her because I heard that she complains a lot when she loses, but we'll just leave it at that.
2: I don't lose a lot, so how could I complain a lot?
1: Beg to differ.
0: I don't know. You do complain a lot, but it's about the questions.
2: Matt!
0: Because you say they're dumb questions.
2: Well, they are dumb questions sometimes.
0: Yeah, right, exactly. All right. Well, Brad, here's what we're going to do. We're going to give five, I think, very good questions. And in that situation, we cannot have Deb in here while you answer. We need you to kick her out by saying, bye, Deb.
1: See you, Deb.
2: Don't do a face plant, Brad.
0: He's like, okay, I won't.
2: Don't suck.
0: Oh, there it is. All right. All right. Well, here's what we're going to do, Brad. Five questions are coming your way. You have to get more right in order to say that you can beat Deb. But if you get the same amount right or fewer right, then you can't beat Deb. Here's question one. Squid Game Season 2 is the most watched Netflix series in the last 4 years. It's actually followed by Adolescence at number 2. And then Squid Game Season 3 is in third. What South Korean music genre has become a global phenomenon, including a movie that comes out or that is out on Netflix?
1: K-pop.
0: Question number two. Darius Rucker is considering retiring in 2 years, saying, quote, I've been really looking at it, and I played 110 shows last year. I mean, what am I doing? Now, what state is Darius Rucker from?
1: Tennessee.
0: Question number three. A new study found that driving the speed limit could save roughly 6 million gallons of gas and 50,000 metric tons of carbon dioxide pollution per day in the U.S., and it would only add about 54 seconds to the average driver's day. I don't know about you, Brad, but I think Deb and I both need that 54 seconds, so we'll see. What car company makes the Mustang?
1: Ford.
0: Question number four. For winning the World Cup, Spain gets $50 million. Argentina, $33 million, and England gets $29 million for coming third. What trophy is awarded to the champion of the NHL?
1: Ryder's Cup. I'm not sure. Stanley Cup.
0: All right. Question number five. A man in Kansas City had to be rescued after he got stuck inside a portable toilet. He later said that he was searching for a bottle of Mountain Dew that he'd accidentally dropped inside. You know, I say leave it, you know? That's what I say.
1: Yeah.
0: Right?
1: That's what I would say too.
0: Yeah, I'd rather go spend another $1.29 or whatever it is now for a new one and call it good.
1: Yeah.
0: What restaurant offers Baja Blast?
1: Taco Bell.
0: Those are your five questions. We're going to bring Deb back in, give her the same five questions, and see if you can or can't beat Deb. Just a few minutes away on 95.5 WFMS.

0: 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Brad, we have got Deb back in studio, and as we were giving you the questions, and you were answering very, very, how do I say this, intensely, Deb was also very intense, because she is planning to run the Iditarod. Yes, Deb, thank you. That's awesome.
1: No, I'm not.
0: Yeah, mush. You got to practice that. Say it. Say mush.
1: I'm not going to do that.
0: You should.
1: No.
0: You're not going to win.
2: Say it. Just say it one time.
0: Yeah.
2: Just say it. Just once.
1: Mush.
0: Oh my God. You know what? The dogs are not going to run. That's all I'm saying. They're not going to run. All right. Well, Brad, since you had all of the questions, you have an opportunity to get in Deb's head and throw her off her game. What would you like to say?
2: Just no pressure, Deb. Take a breath and miss them all.
1: Miss them all. You wish. That's not happening.
0: Are you?
1: I'm ready.
0: You're confident?
1: I'm ready for a victory.
0: All right. Let's see what we can do.
1: Okay.
0: Question one.

0: said Tennessee.
1: Okay.
0: Brad, unfortunately, you're not right. And Deb, you are.
1: I am?
0: You are right.
1: Woo!
0: That's what intelligent people do. Is give a, you don't even need it. Look at you.
1: I
0: shining
1: out.
0: Like a star.
1: I don't know about that.
2: Yeah.
0: All right.
1: Scoreboard, Brad.
0: Score is Deb 2. Oh, my gosh. Brad 1. Oh, my gosh. Brad, how are you feeling right now, by the way?
2: I'm still feeling okay.
0: Okay, good.
2: She'll
0: all
2: choke.
0: Right.
1: What did he say?
0: She'll choke. Question number 3. A new study found that driving the speed limit could save roughly 6 million gallons of gas and 50,000 metric tons of carbon dioxide pollution per day in the U.S., and it would only add about 54 seconds to the average driver's day. Talked to Brad a little earlier. I said, I don't know about you, but I think Deb and I need those 54 seconds.
1: Probably.
0: What about you, Brad?
2: I need the extra 54 seconds.
0: See? All right. All right. There you go. We are all one here in this game. What manufacturer makes the Mustang?
1: Ford.
0: Final answer?
1: Mm-hmm.
2: I answered it faster so I get it. She doesn't.
0: You know what? Do you know how much horsepower a Mustang has? Just any of them?
2: 129 or 390.
0: Okay, perfect. You're going to get 390,000 emotional points because you answered faster. But you both got the actual answer right. So nice job. And Deb, I'm going to give you one emotional point because
1: I don't need it.
0: You were still pretty quick, all right? So that means the score is now Deb 3, Brad 2. A lot of emotional points. Question number 4. For winning the World Cup, Spain gets $50 million.
1: That's crazy.
0: Argentina, $33 million. England, for third place, gets $29
1: million. Not bad for third.
0: Not bad. What trophy is awarded to the champion of the NHL?
1: The NHL? You get the... oh, shoot. Hang on a second. Let me think about that. I know this. You get... You just switched sports on me. Why are you doing that? Now I can't think. I was thinking soccer. Mm.
0: You know, intelligent people...
1: Shut up.
2: Does she get a time limit?
1: I can't. Yeah, right. No, there's no time limit, but I can't remember.
0: You know what she says to that, Brad? My name's on the game, so I can do whatever I want.
1: You can't limit me. So it's called the... Okay, come on, Deborah. It's called... Okay, hockey, NHL. It's called the Ice Cup.
0: Okay, final answer?
1: I can't remember it. Yes!
0: Okay.
1: Shoot.
0: Brad initially said the Ryder Cup.
1: That's not it.
0: Then he changed his answer.
1: Did he get it right?
0: He did get it right.
1: Dang it.
0: And Deb, unfortunately, the Ice Cup is not the answer. However.
2: Well, she gets an emotional point because they do play on ice.
0: That's very true. That, you know what? You're up to 2 emotional points, Deb.
1: Lucky
0: Hold
1: me.
0: On. I need to take a drink out of this.
1: It's the freaking Stanley Cup!
0: There it is! Stanley Cup is what Brad
1: Gosh,
0: said.
1: Gosh, darn it.
0: So that means the score is now tied back up.
1: I knew it.
0: 3-3, which means it all comes down to this.
1: This is what I mean when I say the questions are stupid.
0: Question number 5. A man in Kansas, you're going to love this story.
1: Oh, I'm sure
0: oh,
1: I will.
0: Golly. A man in Kansas City had to be rescued after he got stuck inside a portable toilet, porta potty.
1: What?
0: Yeah, he later said that he was searching for a bottle of Mountain Dew that he'd accidentally dropped inside.
1: No!
0: Yes!
1: Throw it away!
0: Right?
1: Gross!
0: I, like, spend it, like, the extra $2 and just get a different one if you have
1: that
0: to.
1: That is so gross!
0: Ugh.
1: I don't even know if I should have heard that, Matt. I'm queasy now.
0: It also makes me not want to ever take a drink from anybody who offers. Be like, I don't know where that's been now.
1: Right.
0: I don't trust anyone.
1: Toilet.
0: Yeah, right. What restaurant offers Baja Blast?
1: That is Taco Bell.
0: Final answer?
1: Yes. Give me the point. Give me the win. Here to claim it.
0: Brad also said Taco Bell.
1: No, he did not.
0: He did.
1: All right, well.
2: Yes, I did.
0: Yep.
1: Ties go to Deb.
0: But it's
1: Bye-bye,
0: actually
1: Brad.
0: Chick-fil-A.
1: No, it's not.
0: No, it's Taco Bell.
1: What are you doing to me?
0: Nice job. All right, that means the final score is Deb 4, Brad 4, evenly matched. I think that was a great game. Nice job, Brad.
2: Well, thank you.
0: Yeah.
2: You know, I let her win that one just because I didn't want to hear her crying later.
0: What the guy.
1: Listen to that. Brad gave me hiccups right now.
0: Yeah, he also gave you another. He gave you 2 emotional points. Well, technically, one of the 2.
1: They're wasted points, Matt.
0: He just wants you to feel great, and that's awesome.
1: I do. I beat him.
0: And you know what? Oh, golly.
2: Brad, well, he didn't beat me.
0: Yeah.
2: Tied. It's not necessarily a win.
0: Well, I tell you what. You are a winner by way of prize, Brad, for sure. You're going to get a 4-pack of tickets to the Monster Truck Hot Wheels happening this weekend. Saturday and Sunday are the events, so congratulations.

0: Well, thank you.
1: Absolutely. We need one more thing from you, though, Brad, and we need those final famous words.
0: Well, I'm Brad from Greencastle, and I can't beat Deb, but I tied her.
2: Yeah, you did. You did, but people don't usually brag about a tie. If you'd like to play just like Brad, text BEAT DEB to 255-9367, and we'll be playing soon. Good

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1: It is the best country, especially when you get Billy Currington, which I'm telling you what, the guy spends more time on. I would say between him, Jake Owen, Kenny Chesney, and Kip Moore, I believe they are the most tenured beach goers in country music history. Sweet tan.
0: Think about that, though. With Billy Currington and Kenny Chesney, neither one of them have to invest in a lot of shoes.
1: Yeah. Oh, Kip Moore, too. I mean, I'm just saying, he likes to be barefoot.
0: And Billy Currington likes to perform barefoot. He usually has a rug on the stage.
1: Yes.
0: And he doesn't wear his shoes.
1: Yeah, it's kind of gross.
0: Yeah, kind of weird.
1: Hey, Deb, obviously, we just played Can't Beat Deb. And a lot of people listen, and they're like, oh, man, I love listening to Can't Beat Deb. I also grew up watching Jeopardy. Like, I'm pretty brainiac-y, which is a new word I just made up, which means I should not be on Jeopardy.
0: It doesn't exist.
1: But if you think you think you could be on Jeopardy, you need to know this one rule.
0: Yes. If you want to be on Jeopardy, don't ever even consider repeating this word on the set. And that word is...
1: flabbergasted.
0: No, it's not flabbergasted. It's actually a pretty simple word, and I'm surprised it's not allowed. It is trivia.
1: Ah.
0: Because at Jeopardy, they don't consider what they do as trivial. They say it is subjects. We write facts, subjects, things that are elite, that an elite modern American should know. It's not trivia.
1: Modern. Okay, you know what? I agree with that. I think that's good. It's not something that you go around on a bar night on Thursday night at 6 o'clock with your buddies and get happy hour specials. And no, this is...
0: they say it's a quiz
1: proper
0: show. It's a game show. It's not a trivia game.
1: Yeah.
0: They get very picky about that.
1: I'm totally okay with that. I get it.
0: Okay.
1: I thought it was going to be something like, you can't say the seven words that you can't say.
0: I'm sure there are those, too.
1: Well, that makes perfect sense.
0: Considering it's on TV, but do not refer to it as trivia, and certainly don't mention it on the set.
1: Hey, Grandma, you going to watch that trivia show of yours? No.
2: Here's what's coming up next with Deb and Matt in the morning.
1: We want to get you in for Deb and Matt's backstage pass. And I think we kind of dubbed it. Are we dubbing it?
0: It's Matt's birthday party.
1: Our birthday party?
0: Yes.
1: Is that what we're going to do? Okay. Well, it's going to be happening here coming up on Thursday, and we'd love to get you in. We'll do that here in about 7 minutes.
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0: On the southeast side, southbound 465 at Shadeland Avenue, there is an accident. It's off to the left shoulder, but definitely causing a backup. We have stop-and-go traffic right now back past I-70. Also seeing some slowing if you're on the east side, westbound 70 between Emerson Avenue and I-65. Stop and go.
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7: As a parent, when you send your kid off to school in the morning, you know that they're going to be learning, they're going to be spending time with their friends, but new study out of UCSF found adolescents are spending an average of 70 minutes of their school day on their phones. Now, some kids will say they need their phones to help with schoolwork, but this study found that they were spending the vast majority of their screen time on TikTok, Instagram, and Snapchat, not really apps that you're going to be turning to for homework help. Now, the study's lead author said, "Don't blame kids for using their phones at school. Teach them how to resist them. Focus on what they'd get by putting them aside rather than what you're taking away. Explain how phones could hurt their academic performance, and also remind them of this. Nothing takes the place of real face-to-face friendships." I'm Dr. Sanjay Gupta, helping you live a better life.
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0: Showers and thunderstorms likely, mainly before 11 a.m. Partly sunny the rest of the day with a high of 89. Mostly clear overnight, low 64. And tomorrow, mostly sunny, high 75.
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0: I think we need to start calling ourselves WFM. Yes. Yes, we are going to get you into the show for free.
16: Yes, you can win your way into Deb and Matt's backstage pass.
0: It's so easy because we've got Cole Goodwin that's going to be in studio with us on Thursday. And I say in studio, it's a part of our live lounge that we've got set up here. Arnie's is bringing in some delicious food, pizza, salad,
16: Arnie's.
0: Dessert. And by the way, incredible country music. This is what Cole sounds like.

0: exactly what he's going to perform, but I think it's safe to say he'll perform that song.
1: He definitely will. If he doesn't, his record label's going to be very upset with
0: him. We're going to be requesting it.
1: Yes. So, yes. Let's get you in. 255-9367, caller 5. You're going to be joining us. We're going to hang out. Deb, me, you, Cole.
0: It's Matt's birthday.
1: Yes. And we can, you know, celebrate that or just celebrate good country music. I'm all about it.
0: I love it.
1: So let's do it. Let's get you in. 255-9367. We'll put you on our VIP list and get you to meet and greet with one of the up and rising stars here that we're super excited about. And that is Cole Goodwin, going to be here with us on Thursday. We're Deb and Matt in the Morning with Ella Langley and Morgan Wallen. I Can't Love You Anymore with Indy's Best Country, 95.5 WFMS.

0: That is Blake Shelton, Indy's Best Country, 95.5 WFMS with Deb and Matt in the morning. We want you to win your way in to Deb and Matt's Backstage Pass Thursday night, a.k.a. Matt's birthday party.
1: Yeah, and we're bringing in Cole Goodwin.
0: And Arnie's Pizza.
1: I think we just connected the dots that it's my birthday week and that we're jokingly making it my birthday celebration. But
0: for me.
1: We're happy to have Cole Goodwin joining us, and he sounds like this.

0: You think he'll invite me to sing on stage with him?
1: I hope not.
0: I hope not, too. We want to get you in. Again, great fit for Marnie's, like Deb said, but also live country music, ground level fandom of an up-and-coming country star. You can say, I knew them back then. So looking for caller five, and it looks like we got Mackenzie from Muncie on the phone. Mackenzie, how are you today?
2: I'm great. How are you?
0: So good. Mackenzie, let me ask you this. If you were to have a country artist say, hey, I need some help on stage, what would you do? Would you be able to sing? Would you be able to play guitar? Would you just do the shaker thing?
2: I mean, I don't think I'm pretty good at any of it, but I will.
0: Okay, all right.
1: You know, I like that she's willing.
0: Background dancer's fine for an acoustic showcase, okay?
2: That's fine.
0: Right. Mackenzie, you're joining us on Thursday for Deb and Matt's Backstage Pass. Congratulations.
2: Awesome. Thank you.
0: You're so welcome. 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
1: We do have a few slow spots, and one of those is if you are traveling on southbound 69 on the north side between 96th Street and 82nd, a little slow, and then also slow on the east side, northbound 465 between Pendleton Pike and Fall Creek.
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13: 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That means the amount of time your muscles are engaged during a movement, the slower the movement, the harder it will be until you reach the point where you can't do another rep with good form. 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Breathe out when you exert force. 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
1: Showers and thunderstorms likely today, mainly before 11, and then partly sunny the rest of the day, so that'll be nice. High of 89, clear tonight, 64 overnight. Tomorrow's going to be perfect, mostly sunny, 75.
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2: And we are thrilled about the opportunity to make your school year a little easier, a little less stress when it comes to school supplies, because Deb and Matt's Backpack Blitz is back.
1: Yes, we are going to be providing those backpacks. We want to make sure that you have an easy start to the school year. And all you have to do is pull in drive-through style. We'll do all the work. We'll come to your car. You tell us you need four backpacks, maximum four per car. We'll get you set up. They've got some school supplies inside. You might need to get a few staples that are specifics for your classroom, but these have the basics.
2: Yeah, absolutely. So we're going to start at 6 a.m.
1: Yes.
2: Right here at the studio off Shadeland Avenue. And as we do this, we're going to be out there handing them off. I think we might have to trade on and off here in studio because we're still going to be doing the show.
1: Yeah, we're still on the air. We're multitasking.
2: Well, that's right. But we're doing it for you. We are just trying to make life easier and better for you. But the cost of everything these days going up, let us take care of this for you. So, like you said, up to four backpacks per car. We also ask if you only need one, just take one, because at that point, we want to make sure we help as many kids and parents as possible.
1: Absolutely. Starts at 6 a.m. drive-through style on a Friday morning. So make sure you're joining us here in the parking lot, 6810 North Shadeland.
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1: They did this with us last year.
2: Yes. And they're amazing. And then the special thanks as well to Hanky Marks and Kreider hopping on board with us too. So
1: I'm excited about this.
2: I love when good people and good businesses come together for good things. Like, that's so important to us.
1: You're going to be wearing your first day of school outfit on Friday, Matt?
2: Sure am.
1: No sleeveless shirts.
2: It's sleeveless.
1: No!
2: Yep.
1: I think the schools have a dress code.
2: Mine did too. No sleeves on Fridays. It's crazy.

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1: Telling you, this is going to be such a cool thing. And again, this was just announced for their schedule. And he might have to travel, but it's going to be awesome.
0: I know. I think Caden and I should go, right?
1: Yes, absolutely.
0: And you're going to fund it, Matt.
1: I don't know about that.
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0: Indy's Best Country, Ella Langley, Chosen, Texas, 95.5 WFMS. If you haven't heard, they announced this just a couple of days ago, and I'm so excited about this. Indiana University basketball will be playing at Madison Square Garden.
1: It's so cool.
0: What we should say is, where Taylor Swift got married.
1: Yes, right. Yeah, Taylor Swift's wedding video. That's a weird thing to say, isn't it?
0: Isn't it?
1: Yeah. Have you ever been to MSG?
0: I've not been in it. I've walked by it when I was in New York.
1: So it's cool because when you're in there and like there's a concert going on, you can kind of feel the floor moving and like bouncing along. Like it's kind of crazy.
0: What'd you go for?
1: You would, of course, ask me this.
0: Oh, are you going to be embarrassed to say?
1: No, I mean, it's just I'm an appreciator of the art. But you know how my best friend Brad and his daughter E came down for Fish?
0: Oh, yes.
1: We did the Fish show there, him and I, as a trip for his 40th birthday.
0: That's cool.
1: And it was great. Oh, my gosh. It was so good and so much fun. I don't know a lot of their music. I'm just there to support him and be there and have a good time. But it was crazy.
0: Yeah.
1: So,
0: but iconic place to perform.
1: Absolutely. So you can experience the same thing now with IU.
0: Yes.
1: How incredible.
0: If you're a Hoosier fan, I'd be putting November 17th on your calendar. That was the announcement from Indiana men's basketball. They'll be facing off against the Arkansas Razorbacks at Madison Square Garden.
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11: Across the country right now, at this very moment, there are probably arguments taking place about who's doing more of the housework, the homework, the shuttling of kids from this activity to that. It's true. By and large, women do more of this than men. But doesn't have to be that way. And if you and your spouse can level that playing field, it's going to make both of you and your kids happier. Psychologist Yelena Kecmanovic says this might be how you get there. As hard as it might be at first,

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0: Showers and thunderstorms likely, mainly before 11 a.m. Partly sunny the rest of the day with a high of 89. Mostly clear overnight, low 64. And tomorrow, mostly sunny, high 75.

0: Indy's Best Country, 95.5 WFMS. That's Bailey Zimmerman, Chevy Silverado. We're Deb and Matt in the morning. If you've been looking for a job, maybe you're not having a whole lot of luck. Well, your search could end today.
1: Yes.
0: Because they're hiring in Fishers. If you live nearby in Hamilton County, I think you're going to love this. 200 jobs, 200 openings.
1: I will be here a lot, so we'll talk about it in 6 minutes. Right now, it's Ashley McBride, our Acoustic Jam headliner.

0: one number away. That is Luke Combs on Indy's Best Country 95.5 WFMS with Deb and Matt in the morning. If you're looking for a job, look no further. In fact, you won't just get a job. You could be invited to work at one of the top companies. It's actually been voted one of the best places to get a job. And talking about Meijer and Fishers are opening up a brand new one.
1: Yeah. And honestly, if you work here, you're going to see me a lot. Because
0: is that what your shop?
1: I mean, I'm going to. It's so close to where we live, and so, I mean, like, I'll say there's other grocery chains around, but it's just a little bit further to get to. So
0: sure.
1: This is going to be so convenient, and you could be like, "Wow, man, that guy gets an awful lot of Hudsonville ice cream, and also a lot of." Pizza rolls. That's probably not healthy.
0: That's hilarious. Yeah, it's been voted, or certified, I should say, a great place to work for 8 years now. Talking about Meijer, they're going to have over 200 positions. This will be located at 15700 Southeastern Parkway, and it's set to open in the fall. It's the new Meijer Grocery and Meijer Express. Open later in the fall. Check it out.
1: Yeah, it's right by, a lot of people know this, obviously, but the Schoolhouse 7 Cafe.
0: Mm-hmm.
1: It's like right there.
0: I love that place.
1: Yeah. Maybe we'll see you there.
0: All positions, part-time, full-time, deli, bakery, food clerks, express, retail clerks, overnight stocking clerks, cashier, and produce.
1: There you go. Get your resume brushed up and get a new job.

0: It is 6 months later. Megan Maroney on Indy's Best Country, 95.5 WFMS with Deb and Matt in the morning. If you've been wanting to do it, now is the time to try this trend, the new 999 challenge at MLB ballparks.
1: I've got an idea of what I think it is, but I'm not sure if I'm correct. So let's, I don't know. Let's put me to the test. Let's talk about it in 3 minutes. What do you think?
0: I think you would do this.
1: Okay. You think I would?
0: Oh, yeah.
1: I'm done. I'll do it. Absolutely.
0: Yeah, you'll be all over it.
1: This is a new song for Blake Shelton, Let Him In Anyway.

0: Let Him In Anyway. What a great, powerful song. That is
1: so good.
0: Blake Shelton, and I just love it. Indy's Best Country, 95.5 WFMS with Deb and Matt in the morning. Who's not up for a good challenge?
1: I'm in.
0: What about MLB's 999 challenge? A lot of people say they've heard about it, but before it used to be full-sized, and now the 999 challenge involves 9 mini hot dogs and 9 mini beers, flight of mini beers.
1: Instead of full size.
0: Right, which I think is so doable.
1: It's more inclusive, I think, that way. Because, you know, I don't know if I could do 9 full hot. I couldn't even do that in a contest.
0: Could you do 9 mini? What would that equivalent? That would be the equivalent of like 3?
1: Three or four? Yeah.
0: Over the course of the game?
1: Yeah.
0: 9 innings? I think it's pretty doable. The beers are 4 ounces each. The hot dogs are mini-sized. And it's called the 999 Challenge. Now, here's the deal. You can only find it at 6 MLB ballparks.
1: Yes.
0: And here they are. New York Mets, Philadelphia Phillies, the Colorado Rockies, Houston Astros, Kansas City Royals, and I'm missing one here. Oh, San Francisco Giants.
1: Yes. So you got to do a little bit of traveling. But if you're doing like the baseball park, cross it off your bucket list type trip, There's 6 great ones to try.
0: I mean, I think maybe it's the challenge that you do it with a couple of buddies.
1: Yeah, absolutely. Yeah. Well, there you go. Make it happen. And 6 to choose from, but a lot of food and a lot of beer to be drank.
0: It's the 999 challenge. We're taking you backstage. It's Deb and Matt's Backstage Pass, and we're giving you the opportunity to see an up-and-coming star up close and personal.
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0: Indy's Best Country 95.5 WFMS with Deb and Matt in the morning. We've got another sweet deal that we don't want you to miss out on.
1: It is so sweet because this is a really nice restaurant that you're going to be able to save money on, but you're going to leave saying, man, I can't believe I've never been there before. It's so good. And if you've been there before, I was just there 2-3 weeks ago, something like that. Phenomenal. It is Tiburon Coastal Cuisine. And it's right there by the Nickel Plate area.
0: Absolutely, yeah, 116th Street.
1: Delicious. I had steak, and it was really, really good steak. They had oysters.
0: They had a good menu.
1: Just a great menu. So you're going to be able to get $100 to spend there, but you only spend $50.
0: Yes. You pay $50, you're going to receive a $100 gift card.
1: Yes.
0: That's cool.
1: I think it's a great... No. It's a sweet deal, Deb. It's not even great. It's a sweet deal.
0: It's a sweet deal. Now, some of these sweet deals sell out. So when it goes on sale at 9 a.m. on Friday morning, make sure you jump on right then.
1: This is going to go fast. Mm-hmm. I know it is because just from somebody who's experienced it, I can only imagine anybody who's been there like I have will absolutely jump on this opportunity.
0: Why wouldn't you? You spend $50. You get double that amount back. Get a $100 gift card to use at Tiburon. So make sure you join us 9 a.m. with our sweet deal.
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0: with special guests Graylin James and Matt Cooper. 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
4: We are looking at some possible rain later on this evening with a high of 89, sun peeking through. Wednesday's going to be pretty pleasant. Sunny, high 78.

Morgan Wallen, 95.5 WFMS. We're going to get his new single on Friday. Been By Now is what it's called. You can catch a teaser on his social medias if you like a good tease. Zach Brown Band, Chicken Fried.

Indy's Best Country 95.5 WFMS. That's Zach John King, Get to Drinking. He had to take a couple weeks off from his show as he lost his father suddenly. Was not prepared for that and needed some time. But he said after a couple weeks, he was going to do what his dad would want him to do, which is get back out there and keep going. So sad for his loss. Megan Maroney, here's Beautiful Things.

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Lainey Wilson, 95.5 WFMS, Indy's best country. She says she feels like a tornado in boots half the time, thus the song. By the way, some of that guitar in there, John Mayer, in case you were wondering. Fun, huh? Hey, look, it's Tucker Wedmore. He's trying out brunettes now. Oh, no.

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It's back. 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
1: 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Same with cheese. We're just stressed out. 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
13: What are the chances you are listening to this while drinking a nice hot cup of coffee? If so, don't let me stop you. For years, we've been reporting on the health benefits of coffee, and that's not going to stop today. A new study, this one out of Harvard School of Public Health, found that coffee and tea could help lower your risk of developing dementia. People who enjoyed 1 to 3 caffeinated cups a day saw the biggest impact. In addition to the caffeine, coffee contains hundreds of bioactive compounds that can influence inflammation, glucose metabolism, vascular function, and oxidative stress. It's also possible coffee drinkers might be doing other things that keep them healthy. Eating a more balanced diet, getting plenty of exercise, sleep, not smoking, or drinking too much alcohol. And finally, staying socially active. I'm Dr. Sanjay Gupta, helping you live a better life.
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1: We are looking at some rain possible later on this afternoon with a high of 89. Pleasant and sunny tomorrow, high 78.

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You've been doing a good job avoiding certain lettuces so you don't get sick? Good. Have you been avoiding certain lettuces that were spilled all over 70 yesterday? Good. The lettuce is just having a rough week. Ella Langley.

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8: 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I'm Dr. Sanjay Gupta, helping you live a better life.
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Indy's best country, 95.5 WFMS. I was just watching this story about a man who was stuck inside a porta potty in Kansas City. It was one of those, they were going to pick all the porta potties up. They're knocking on the door like, everybody out, you know? And one guy's like, I'm not coming out. I'm in here, but I won't come out. And once they finally got police involved, broke down the door, they found the man inside the porta potty, if you catch my drift. Inside. And they asked him what he was doing down there. And he said he had dropped his Mountain Dew down there the night before and was trying to get it. Let

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0: Well, we all know that Matt would say working with me. 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

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And Cole Goodwin is coming Thursday to the WFMS Performance Lounge. 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Kane Brown, it's Woman. 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

Morgan Wallen on 95.5 WFMS, Indy's best country. We know it's hot. It gets wild around here. The humidity, all the stagnant heat. Now we got the weird haziness from the fires. So if you are at an outdoor event or a concert and we're there, come find us because we've got the Peterman Heating, Cooling, Plumbing, and Electrical Cooling Zone tent. We've got misters. We've got games. We've got loungers. Maybe you could even win some free stuff. So check us out when you're hot.

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11: Even for people who fall asleep easily, staying asleep can be difficult. You wake up, your mind starts to race, you can't turn those thoughts off. Sleep experts say there are a few things you can try. Cognitive shuffling. That's when you choose a random, impersonal, non-emotional word. Then for each letter of that word, think of as many words that begin with each letter as you can before moving on to the next one. It distracts your brain from stress. It also mimics the fragmented thought patterns that usually occur as you drift off to sleep. Sensory grounding is something else. That's when you work through things you can hear, feel, see, smell, or taste. That helps you to be in the moment instead of dwelling on the past or the future. Or just do a mental walkthrough of a place you know well. Familiar but neutral imagery that can calm the brain. I'm Dr. Sanjay Gupta, helping you live a better life.
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1: Looking at a high of 78 for tomorrow, pleasant and sunny, 79 on Thursday, more sunshine. This is weather we can actually be outside for.

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1: Indy's Best Country, 95.5 WFMS. I was just trying to read this story about a pony in Pennsylvania that was in a creek and got stuck in some super deep mud. And as soon as I saw the photo, I had to stop reading because of my never-ending story movie trauma. Do you remember? The horse. I can't even. Thankfully, this pony was able to be rescued. They got the pony out of the mud this time. Ugh.
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1: 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We've got the soundtrack. 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

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Tequila makes her clothes fall off. Tequila can also help her out if she's trying to live a low-carb lifestyle. Yeah, apparently because it's made without grain or sugary syrups, it does not spike your blood sugar the way sweet drinks might or beers would. So, but pure tequila, the good

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If you're waiting around for Jelly Roll divorce drama, you're going to be waiting a long time. It's been finalized, his divorce with Bunny XO. They've split up the stuff. He gave her a giant pile of money, and everybody signed a thing that says, we will not trash talk the other one, which is probably a good thing. Maybe we should all have to sign something like that if we're getting divorced, right? For the kids.

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Morgan Wallen, Cowgirls, 95.5 WFMS. Indy's best country. If you are hoping to attract a mate and you think, well, it's all about how I look physically, nuh-uh. Not according to a lot of surveys. I'm going to tell you what the most attractive quality is in attracting a significant other. Hint, it's not abs. Okay? That's next in Nikki's Knowledge Drop.

0: 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Make room in your brain, because here comes a whoa, what moment.
1: 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It's an emotional warmth quality, nurturing characteristics, followed by a great sense of humor. And then it was, okay, I hope they're smart, a very small percentage, an even smaller percentage say confidence and power. 4% of people said physical appearance is the most important part. 2% said it's all about the money. You got to be nice and warm and nurturing. Do that.

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You want to catch Uncle Cracker this weekend? He's going to be in LaPorte at the Dennis F. Smith Amphitheater on Saturday. If you want to see this live.

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If you're trying to avoid lettuce for all of the reasons, well, you can try eating some beans instead, like a different vegetable. I mean, you know, they're legumes, I get it, but, you know, the average American eats like 15 pounds of beans each year. You could probably double it up right now. You know, lots of fiber instead of the other thing that's happening to people, which less fiber involved.

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0: Indy's Best Country, 95.5 WFMS. That was Ashley McBride, and she is our next WFMS Acoustic Jam star, brought to you by Franciscan Health. 8 Second Saloon, August 16th. 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

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Lots of performers, including Steve Earle, Chris Stapleton. 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
1: Tomorrow, you are looking at pleasant, beautiful sunshine, high 78. Thursday, more sunshine, high 79. Weather you can go outside in.

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WFMS. Did you know at this point now, only two of the 20 highest grossing movies in the 80s have not been remade? E.T. and Rain Man. Well, yeah, E.T. had to go. He can't come back. He learned his lesson. You don't run away from mom and dad. Here's LLM.

Thomas Rhett and Jordan Davis, Indy's Best Country, 95.5 WFMS. Zach Top debuted a new song at one of his shows in Montana. We don't have it yet. It's coming our way. It's called Good Girls and Cowgirls. There are some social media accounts that have a little bit of it up, but right now we have South of Sanity. Playing.

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Indy's Best Country, 95.5 WFMS. That was John Party. 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
1: A cooler night than it has been. Just a few clouds, 64. And then tomorrow, a little heat relief. Just a few clouds again, 76 for the high.

Chase Matthew on 95.5 WFMS. It is really hard to believe that it has been 15 years since this guy won American Idol. Scotty McCreery, he was in an interview recently, and he said, yeah, every now and then I just have to stop myself, kind of smell the roses, realize how great this has all been. Here he is. Everybody.

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Then good for you. 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

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Hey, Devin Matt's Backpack Blitz is back. 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So we're talking about backpacks and school supplies. And it's all set up nice and easy, just as we've done in the past couple of years, where it's drive-through style and you can pick up those free backpacks. 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

0: 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We want you right here at our WFMS live lounge on Thursday night to see new country artist Cole Goodwin. You are not going to get more close to an artist than you do at these performances. It is so cool. Plus, we'll provide amazing food from Arnie's Restaurant as well. You just need to tell me whose rear end is it. I'll play the rear end of the song now. Listen close. Here it is. Identify that song by artist and title. I'll play it one more time. Let's start with caller number 5. Tell me whose rear end is it? I'll take the first correct caller at 317-255-9367. Good luck.
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5: There's a partial road closure due to an overturned semi-trailer. It's in Westfield on US 31 northbound. That's between State Road 38 and East 226th Street. Backed up traffic to 181st Street. And then there's an accident downtown Indy on South Street at Delaware Street.
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16: A better life with Dr. Sanjay Gupta.
17: As a parent, when you send your kid off to school in the morning, you know that they're going to be learning, they're going to be spending time with their friends. But new study out of UCSF found adolescents are spending an average of 70 minutes of their school day on their phones. Now, some kids will say they need their phones to help with schoolwork, but this study found that they were spending the vast majority of their screen time on TikTok, Instagram, and Snapchat. Not really apps that you're going to be turning to for homework help. Now, the study's lead author said, don't blame kids for using their phones at school. Teach them how to resist them. Focus on what they'd get by putting them aside rather than what you're taking away. Explain how phones could hurt their academic performance, and also remind them of this. Nothing takes the place of real face-to-face friendships. I'm Dr. Sanjay Gupta, helping you live a better life.
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1: Some clouds tonight, but oh, it'll feel nicer. Cooler in 64. Same thing tomorrow. A little heat relief. Some clouds. 76 for the high. All right, we are playing Whose Rear End Is It? Let me play the rear end one more time. You are halfway to being right here at our live lounge at WFMS for Deb and Matt's Backstage Pass. 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
2: Yay!
1: Now, hopefully, Kylie, you're really good with lyrics, right?
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1: All right. 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
2: Josh Ross, Single Again.
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1: It's a first time. It is going to be a big time, too. You will see new country artist Cole Goodwin. We'll have food from Arnie's Restaurant. And you can even tell Matt happy birthday.
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Hey, Tenderloin Tuesdays are back, so the only question is, have you hit the Tenderloin Trail in Hamilton County yet? 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

5 o'clock free ride is on 95.5 WFMS, Indy's best country. That means no interruptions. You can just keep singing along from song to song. We won't interrupt. Singing this one's fun. John Party, it's Boots Up.

105 WFMS. I'll tell you what, if you've never been to an NBA game or a WNBA game, you are missing out. It's a party going on. There's a DJ playing music. There are prizes being given out. There are people in their jerseys having fun. Yeah, it's amazing. The Fever are back in town tomorrow night at Gamebridge.

Nelson with New Country on 95.5 WFMS, Indy's best country. Hey, we've got another sweet deal. It kicks off on Friday morning at 9 a.m. And I'm just saying, I am going to be logged on and ready about 5 minutes before. Yeah, this is Tiburon Coastal Cuisine. It is an amazing restaurant. I've been there twice. They have sushi, coastal favorites, and it's an amazing dining room. And if you're a fan of Monterey, Tiburon is their sister restaurant. It's right on 116th Street in Fishers. And get this, you can get a $100 gift certificate for only $50. Kicks off Friday at 9 a.m.

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That's New Country on 95.5 WFMS, Indy's best country. Have you ever checked an item off your bucket list? Do you have like a little list, even if it's just lives in your head, of things you really want to do? Because it feels so good when you check it off. I was lucky enough to be able to check that one off. Kenny Chesney at the Sphere. Now the one I'd really love to check off is hitting the lottery for like $20 million. No? I think that's probably not going to happen. Well, who knows? We'll keep trying.

Indy's Best Country, 95.5 WFMS. 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If you haven't heard of this, this is where it's like a customizable drink experience, and they just opened a brand new location in Greenwood. 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
7: There's a disabled vehicle that's got the right lane blocked on the west side, 465 southbound at I-74 Crawfordsville Road, and also two disabled vehicles over on the right shoulder on the east side, 465 southbound at 71st Street.
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5: A little heat relief. Yeah, just some clouds tonight and 64. Tomorrow, partly cloudy, a gorgeous day, in my opinion. A high of

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0: Be aware that scammers are going old school, and you're going to want to know about this so that you can avoid it. 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
1: Like

I feel like everybody's used to these scam phone calls and scam texts with links that you need to definitely not click into, right? But now they seem to be going old school. Yeah, there is a new phishing scam that involves fake letters about unclaimed insurance money. It sounds good, like you've come into cash you knew nothing about. Thing is, though, the end game is to get all your personal information when you call the phone number in the letter. So be aware and don't fall for it. We are.

0: Well, we all know that Matt would say working with me. So what is your work perk?
1: Took me a second, but you're not wrong.
0: Cool things you get because of your job. We'll talk about it tomorrow just after 7.
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0: Hard to believe that school starts in just a couple of weeks for a lot of folks. But we want you to be prepared as a student. So we've got your free backpacks. I'll explain when and how you can get them coming up in less than 15 minutes.
1: Who knows I got a time? And there's a few in here in line. Well, I learned my lesson too many times. 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

Indiana man right there. That is new country from Stephen Wilson Jr. It's called Gary on 95.5 WFMS, Indy's best country. Hey, Devin Matt's Backpack Blitz is back. This is where we want to get our Central Indiana students starting the school year ready to succeed. That means a brand new backpack with supplies as well. And it's all made possible by the incredible generosity of our partners, the Central Indiana Building and Construction Trades Council. Special thanks, too, for the support from Hanke Marks and Kreider. It gives us the opportunity to give you free backpacks with supplies, and we're doing that Friday morning right here in the parking lot at the WFMS studios on North Shadeland Avenue. It is set up drive-through style. Please, a maximum of just four.

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0: Soybean and wheat markets, but a shift in the grains late in the session. This is Hoosier Ag Today's Tuesday closing farm market report. A point higher on soybeans, a point lower for corn. Spring wheat, though, that rating dropped 5%, supportive of wheat, which finally did pop higher. Beans spent the entire session lower. We got no flash sales announcements, which could have provided a boost. September corn ends up 3.25, 452.75. D's 475. 5.25, up 2.25. August beans 12.19.5, down 6.5. Novi 12.22.75, off 3.5 cents, up 4 cents. September wheat 6.78. August live cattle did go 15 cents higher to 26.67, and October lean hogs ending at 88.12, up 40. I'm Andy Eubank, Hoosier Ag Today. 2 decades keeping Indiana farmers informed.
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